0: on safety.
1: Traffic, disabled vehicle I-75 northbound near the 122 mile marker. He is still on the interstate. The Great Chrysler, he is on the shoulder out of the roadway.
0: Cop, do you know if he's before or after the overpass?
1: Per Rapid, it looks like he's past the overpass.
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1: 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Can I have the last three, please?
0: 770. She'll come back to the Shelby West.
1: Copy.

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Could you open the gate, please?

Hi, and it's being prepared to copy a Bolo out of Oak Ridge. All units, be on the lookout for a dark-colored SUV. Make it a Buick unknown tag at this time. Last seen going eastbound in the westbound lanes, passing Mountain Lake. Time delay of 3 minutes. WRTL 755. Timeout 2106.

0: 153, traffic to talk. Speed Dutch Valley, pulling into the Dutch Valley Missionary Baptist Church, Galveston, C550, Bravo, Romeo, Fox, Charlie, Hotel. Is he going to black sedan?
1: 422, Douglas Lane, apartment 4. EMS assignment, 422 Douglas Lane, apartment 4, 34-year-old male, possible snake bite, unknown what species of snake.
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0: Engine 3, they advised they were passing Delta Lane en route to your location on Delta Street.
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32. Go ahead. Being route to 422, Douglas Lane. It's going to be apartment 4. Miss Carter has advised that her son, D'Angelo, has been claimed he is being bit by a snake. However, EMS and fire is there saying that he has not. She is needing help, thinking he is possibly having some kind of an episode. Receipt 31. Are y'all familiar with that subject?

0: 159, Tennessee registration.
1: Go ahead.
0: 36378, Papa Delta.

0: 232. What was the situation? AMR already got him.
1: See, Miss Carter, did he get transported by EMS?
0: He's in the ambulance now, fixing to leave.
1: Recently, Miss Carter had asked to speak to you while she's the mother.
0: Copy, I'm making contact now.

0: show both units clear. Not a police matter. He's not being transported.
1: Great, thanks.

0: 332. That caller at 437 has called back. They're there now.
1: 153.
2: This is Patterson at 112 Gisbury Road, across the Walnut Hills Drive. Complainant says there's a subject walking around his backyard with a light, unknown description, or weapons.

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0: 31. I just took a domestic at 312 Hickory Street, Alpha Central. 42-year-old man is destroying the house, threatening to burn it down. What do you advise?
1: Copy. 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
0: 33 is on the property check on Rolling Acres.
1: Copy. 32 is going to head that way.
2: Thirty-three, go ahead.
1: You about finished up?
2: 33, 31. Yeah, it's Jerry out here. I just got him to move along. He's on the railroad tracks behind Subway.
1: Copy. Go with 32 on the southern cop. If you can clear it.
2: 10-4, I'll be in route.
1: Copy.
3: 232, what's the address again?
0: 312 Hickory Street. It's going to be there at the corner of Central Street and Hickory.

0: copy.
1: Three-two, you said this is ongoing, correct?
2: Yes, affirmative. The caller removed her set and went out to the porch, states that Jeffrey is tearing the house up and threatening to burn it down.
1: Four, 33 to 32, I'm 5 mic'd out.

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1: 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And you want to open this door up here?
0: Copy. 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
1: 31 Center.

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1: Copy, I just ran through one of the hills.
0: So.
1: Any kind of description?
0: He's telling us it was two subjects with a headlamp on, and that's all that he can say. He was saying there was the property adjacent to his house. That's where we've checked and not located anyway.
1: Copy.
2: I have another south call zone pending. A suspicious person that possibly intoxicated dancing in the road on Clinch Avenue. What do you advise?
3: Copy. Give me just one of us clear up the station.
2: Receive.

0: If
1: you would, show me up with Bravo Golf Quebec 2457. We're on Oak Ridge Highway at Gibbs Ferry Road.
0: Probably a figure turns on a 2022 Toyota Corolla. Valid, insurance department.

0: God.
1: Will you make a note in the car that I called back to complain, advising of our findings, and will you put this area down for extra patrol, please? Both units are in service. Area checks okay.

0: 要听是就是用我的来宽松让他们
1: 3633 I tell you in service caller passed by Portwood Road Clint Avenue drove home to Carriage Trace and then called it in. So now it's been a time delay now of about 15 minutes. There was a male subject in a long-sleeved blue t-shirt, shorts, and a black hat that was dancing in the roadway. And as he passed by him, he started chasing him out in the roadway of Clinch Avenue. Said he was closer to the Vapor Fox store there near Portwood.
2: Temple, I'm in route.
1: Ah.

0: you get a direction of travel on that individual?
1: That's negative. Caller was going northbound and said he was chasing him northbound, but don't know if it's the Winkle subject or the Scarborough subject.
0: Yeah, well,

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1: Please.
0: Sorry, wrong time track.
1: Please.

3831. 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Did you guys see him at Mr. Walk last time? No, he was right there where you were at. If it was the Scarborough subject, he was one just hanging out on the tracks. He wasn't active. 10 bucks.

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0: I've checked Fort Wood, Christie, Lee Road, and then came across and checked Highway Drive 2, no contact.
1: Copy, I checked all the clinching. Heading up Yarnell Road right now, nothing.
0: Copy, 31, I'll be clear, sir. No contact.
2: And my caller called it in and then proceeded to drive to Carriage Trace before he called it in, so it may have been even a longer time delay than 5 minutes.
0: Copy. 31, I'll be clear, assist. No contact. I'll be clear. Negative contact.
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0: 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EMS is en route. They should have about a 3-minute ETA.
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They're loading her up now.

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0: Can't do it. Two VLs and a tag when you're ready. The tag's going to be 761 Bravo, Quebec, Quebec Victor. First VL's going to be 145, 153, 492. Second, 154, 798. 976.
1: Land road. Copy, I'm in the area. 231. You holler, man.
2: Yes, sir. 220 Longmire. It's going to be Woodland Post Accident Acute Care. EMS is on scene for a possible overdose. They have called in, the staff has called in requesting law enforcement. They believe the male subject may have actually brought in fentanyl. They're requesting law enforcement.
1: Copy.
2: They're going to be in room 213. B is a Bravo. Going to be second bed in the room. I also have the female thing to get there to call them.
1: Chop, is the subject still there, or is he transported?
2: I think they're in the process of transporting.
1: Copy.

0: 33 to 31.
1: Go ahead.
0: 33. This deer appears to have like a chronic wasting, just kind of stumbling around in the grass out here. What do you guys want me to do?
1: Yeah, you can dispatch if you need to.
0: That one.
1: Just be sure of your what's gonna be behind it and all that. So if you get a shot that goes down towards the ground, be better off.
0: Yeah, copy. I'm gonna have a berm behind you, so
1: copy.

EMS assignment 220 Longmire. It's going to be the nursing home, the old martyrs, the big one, 220

EMS assignment, 220 Longmire, the Woodland Post Acute Care, room 222, B is in Bravo for lift assist, EMS is in route.

0: carried through. I'll be back in service. 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
1: Very safe.
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1: Very safe.

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1: 33, I got one for the card whenever you're ready.
0: Go ahead.
1: Give me a Tennessee ID 116584832, repeating 116584832.
2: Sorry, well, just add her to the card. I've got a name and date of birth when you register.

0: WC. Socket service harassment.
1: All right, Chief Benatti, go ahead.
2: Copy. David Woods. His date of birth is going to be 7/6/2001. Just add him to the start as well to get an ID number. I've got a social, if you can't find my name, that's right.
1: Yeah, I got it.
2: Copy. He's in transport BMS, so just add him to...

0: 31. I'll be clear assist on this. It'll be, if you would, sign it to 33. You'll have it.
1: 36.

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1: Motorcycle.
0: Yeah, boys. Pass me at 35.
1: I didn't see him. I was just coming across the railroad track. He was pretty slow. I'll flip around on him.

0: 2759. You okay?
1: Affirmative. It's Andrew Hayes.
0: Got it.

0: Yes.
1: And raise the card.
2: Six pings also.
1: Chloe Hayes as well, please.

0: information all units. Be prepared to copy a bolo with limited information. Attention all units. Currently turning into Hillville Road, headed towards Walmart. There is a dark blue SUV. Caller was behind it. Said it was all over the road. She does not have a tag or a better description of the vehicle. And no bolo.
1: Copy.
2: 31 copy.
3: 33 copy. I'm in here, yeah.

0: to. If you want to circle the parking lot, I'll go around the back of the building. Copy.
1: I'm on that front side.

0: Sir, vandalism. 1151 Mahaffey Road, cross of Black Ferry Road. Complainant states his son broke the windshield of his car. Mail is still on scene. Ben Davis Jr. and Ben Davis Sr.
1: Copy. Can't interrupt with them.
0: Copy. The complainant said the male, the son, male, walked back into the house, no weapons

0: 1.59. I'll be giving Chloe and Brian a ride to Old Lake City Highway, beginning miles 35159. I don't have a numeric.
1: No.
2: 27 in service assist.
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0: 33.
1: 33, go ahead.
0: 33, 120, follow the end, and two, one, room 133. Male subject called in, stating he's reporting a soft battery that happened earlier per his attorney.
2: Copy on the in route.
0: 31. Do we know if, who assaulted him? Is there?
2: Not sure.
0: They are not there, according to him. Also, he was, I asked about weapons. He said there were involved, but they're not there either. Sounds a little weird.
2: Copy. 33, let me know if there's anything you get up there.

0: Yeah.
1: You can change this to domestic, please. I'll be in service report.

0: 233.
1: 233. 233. I got a 10 CID for the card whenever you're ready. Repeating 065-706-211.

0: say 33.
1: 32, go ahead.
0: Alright, looks like he was arrested back last month for Acacia, a failure to appear. That's the only thing that I have most recent on him. To, actually, that's not even up to our jurisdiction, it's like a Chicago County.
1: Yeah.

0: Andrew. One for you, Andrew Clark.
1: Go ahead.
0: Give me a Benjamin Davis, 11-16 of 04.

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message.

0: 172. Would you change this to an EDP? And then I'll be back in service on the report.
1: Sorry, I walked on you. Change it to what?
0: EDP. And I'll be back in service on the report.
1: Copy.

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What? 233, I'll be out with a suspicious vehicle parked next to the Jackson Stewart building.

0: 31. What's your location? Or, sorry, 133. What's your location?
1: It's going to be in the, right next to El Indio, the Jackson Hewitt building. I guess technically the ORNL parking lot.
0: Okay, that may be the vehicle coming back to ORNL.
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2233. Lieutenant came back on a 2019 Dodge Ram. Registered to a Jeremy Burton out of Newport, Tennessee.

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0: 33, need to respond to Waffle House. We've received a 911 call from a female stating she thought she was having an aneurysm. She was fine with me, but when I transferred her over to the county for EMS, she became aggressive to them over the phone. Don't know exactly what's going on with her. She may be intoxicated.
1: Copy, I'm in route.
0: Let me know what you got and get up for her. Going on with it.

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1: It's going to be the Rusty Wallace Collision Center on North Main. All the lights are on, so I'm going to do a property check.

0: 232, is that property checked okay? 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
1: Operator.

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That's going to be on a

I wonder.

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1: 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I'm going to be on Tennessee Tag, 390 Romeo November. 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
1: Sir, Rocky Top is asking for assistance clearing a building. 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
2: 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That's 121-869-080.
0: Okay, I'll take that wheel.
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0: Sir, I have an EMS. This is 1428 Park Lane. The patient just combated with EMS.
1: Copy. 27, I'll be around.
0: Copy.

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1: Yeah.
0: I'm in services, Bobby Rappa's unit, still parking lane.

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0: 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Just pulling the waters, Longmire.
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1: 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Q35 in service, North Clinton. 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

0: 69 on duty.
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0: 169. Can you show me out of service? I'll be busy at the motor pool.
1: Racing.

0: Yukon 218, 141, Sunset. 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It's pinging at that address, but there's no apartment that attached with it. It attempted to call back twice and went to voicemail.
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1: 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You put your number.
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0: 播。
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0: 218, I'll be relocating to Clinchmark in Delhi in reference to this call.
1: Received.
2: Two fifteen.
1: Ron Smith is valid. He's negative locals.

0: 18 to 15. I got a negative contact of an individual over here.
1: Contact. Same thing, okay. Let's see that.
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1: Yeah, still zone. Clinic over there.
0: Received.

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0: going to be the Miko Ponder, Delta Echo Mike, Echo Charlie Oscar, Ponder, common spelling, 92 of 2000 with an ID out of Georgia. 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
0: Suicidal person, 252-252 Tracy Allison Lane, close of New Henderson Road, called in by mobile crisis, states the female has a gun and is threatened to harm herself. She also may be intoxicated.
1: Copy. 23, being around with me.

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1: I'm sitting in collection school zone, just let me know. 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
0: 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It's showing back hall motion.
1: 3 seconds out. 3 seconds.
2: One twenty-three.
3: I mean, I don't know. It takes care of the lot that didn't over French Highway, to French Highway, but they're going out.
2: Copy. It's Oak Ridge City that does that, and they are aware it's been having issues since yesterday.
3: Appreciate it.

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1: That's a negative.

0: 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Nothing is coming through.
1: 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Florida Oiler.
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2: 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I'll be in service. 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

0: 156. 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Things clear. He's okay for now.
1: Copy.

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It's going to be 315, Bravo, Delta, Zulu, Quebec,

315 Bravo Delta Zulu Quebec. Returns on a white 2013 Lexus to Clarence and Marsha Wyrick out of Powell. Insurance confirmed. Expiration 6/30/26 NSR.

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1: Tell me.

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0: Got a red Nissan Altima, drive out tag, Quebec Zulu Whiskey, Hotel 3, Romeo Tango.

0: 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I'll be in service.
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0: 131, possible disturbance, third party report by a neighbor, occurred at 311 Old Lake City Highway, 311 Old Lake City Highway. Caller advised them, two female, one male out in the yard arguing. She did yell and advise that she was calling law enforcement. The male has left that location on foot, wearing a white shirt, khaki pants, headed towards the old Nelson trailer park. Two females are still in the yard, one of them's crying.

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1: Go ahead.
0: Possible intoxicated driver, Lake City Highway, passing Granite, heading toward Clinton. It's going to be a black Toyota SUV. Possible tag of Bravo Whiskey Lima 9842. I have it by Clinton as well.
1: Copy. I'm not going to catch that.
0: 131, I'll take. Copy 131.

0: Sentinel unit, say about a copy, Bolo. Could be a reference to a possibly intoxicated driver. Sentinel unit, be on the lookout for a black Toyota Sienna. Have a possible registration of Bravo Lima 98. Vehicle was last seen on Lake City Highway, headed towards city limits on Main Street. Again, it's going to be a black Toyota Sienna.
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0: 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To the chair. 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Second is going to be Tennessee 161 506 641.
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1: Appreciate. What was the address that cut out?
0: 569.
1: Appreciate.

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1: Go ahead.
0: Traffic stop. 300 block, 1st Avenue, going to be on pass. Correction. Indiana registration. Sierra Tango Alpha 920. Sierra Tango 920. 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

0: 15. Have a road hazard. It's going to be the 400 block of South Severs Boulevard. 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He's advising all four lanes. 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
2: 169.
1: Henry Bravo, Charlie Papa, 8555. Again, Bravo, Charlie Papa, 8555. Show me traffic stop. That tag and vehicle is going to be on West Wolf Valley Road and Clinton Highway.

0: 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I got Indiana BL for status 4.5 DOT.
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0: 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It's going to be Indiana BL 4150 115 511. 4150 115 511.
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1: I'll be at Eric Boulevard and Sunset. Small box of three. So they do see fire to come out of
0: the room. Let me see.
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1: Number, Tennessee Neal Bennett. Local, Wearing.
0: Go ahead.
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0: 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History of abusiveness in the family house.
1: Copy. What's your location? 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
2: crazy.

Dispatch, all Anderson County units, stand by to copy. Volo Authority, Knox County. Dispatch, all Anderson County units, be on the lookout for a white 2015 Cadillac SRX, unknown Tennessee tag. We'll have a power T on the back. Should be driven by male subject Lee Wolf. He did set his girlfriend's apartment on fire and has tipped from her about an hour ago. Walker's full. Unknown if he has any weapons, unknown direction. He'll have aggravated assault and hold for Knox County.

0: on 56. Vehicle fire in the roadway. It's going to be a tractor. Old Andersville Pike, just past Huntington Lane.
1: Yeah.

0: 217.
1: Go ahead.
0: 17, turn towards the Walmart parking lot, 150 Tanner Lane. Car advising a male subject was beating two small children in Harrison's restaurant. She's advising that they currently are in the Walmart parking lot. It'll be over near the garden section. Should be a white pickup truck and a gold or tan Ford Taurus should be parked right next to each other. She's advising that the children are currently standing outside of those vehicles. Again, it's going to be Walmart parking lot, 150 Tanner Lane. Should be near the outdoor garden section, about three rows in.
1: Copy, show me around.

0: 17.
1: The caller is advising several people witnesses occurring at Harrison. She's also advising it's going to be row 4 at the garden section.
0: Copy.
2: 110, will you hold this, please?

0: 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I'm in the area.
1: 156, if you'll head toward the county line, you'll run into it. Should just be just before.
0: Got it.

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1: Go ahead.
0: Is the suspect vehicle a white 4x4 or a Ford Taurus?
1: The complainant advised they were going to be in two vehicles, the white truck and then the tan, champagne-colored-looking Taurus.
2: Well, did you think from that one?
0: Copy, Sherman Gossie.
3: Three.

0: 156. 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
1: Perfect.

0: Yeah, Delta, Taurus, copy 60 Delta.
1: Go ahead. Go ahead, 17.
0: Meet Tennessee 234, Bravo, Quebec, Romeo Tango. 234, Bravo, Quebec, Romeo Tango. Beige, Fort Worth.
1: 36.

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0: Tennessee 113-627-085. 113-627-085. Check them anywhere he has history as well, please.
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3: The fire department is asking the size of the tractor and is it still actively on fire?
2: It is actively on fire. It's a pretty small, older tractor.
3: Briefly.

0: 461.
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2: 17, go ahead.
1: Jaden Guy is going to be valid. He's negative locals. It looks like he has an order of protection out of Knox County. There's also going to be a protectional order out of Kentucky. History includes Campbell County and Claiborne County, and both of those are through NCIC now, and he's going to be negative those.

0: 201, I'm out with 215.
1: Reach A1.
0: 17.
1: Go ahead.
0: I copied the order of protection. Not going to be anybody on scene here. Just confirming there's no want.
1: No, he's negative other than the order of protection.
0: Copy. Got one to add to the card. ID only.
1: Go ahead.
0: Tennessee 124-387-396. 124-387-396. Locals in
1: Chattanooga. 3-3.

0: Go ahead.
1: No problem. 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See if the witnesses are there.
0: Received. 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She advised more witnesses were at the restaurant.

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1: Traffic was extremely broken and unreadable. 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
0: Copy. Thank you.

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2: Traffic hazard, I-75 northbound around mile marker 126. Tire pieces in the roadway.
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1: Elk Ridge Highway from that clip.
0: You can go through on. I'll take care of the traffic, Kevin.
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0: 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Give an address to 716 Fowler Street. You were cut out.
1: 215, you sign it to me, I'll be in right.
0: Precinct 15.
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1: Clinton Highway, Old Clinton Highway, Teddy Tech, Bravo, Victor, Kilo, 6310. It's going to be on a blue SUV.

0: 129. The 22 to the 129. I'm taking back southbound to the 122.
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0: 170 traffic stop. Energy tag 588, Bravo Sierra, Foxtrot Charlie. It's going to be on a Kia Optima.
1: Yes, sir.

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1: Go ahead.
0: 131 firearms complaint. Your victim is at 132 England Lane, 132 England Lane off of Center Valley Road. Believe the shots are coming from 133 Gibbs Lane in Pison. This is the second time they've had this issue. The last time there was actually bullets landing in the caller's yard. She would like to speak with an officer in person after they find where the shots are coming from.
1: Copy. 2331, what's your location? I'm on Offer Road. I'll take it.
0: Y23, I copy, correct?

0: 123. And four more shots have been fired. 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She does believe it's coming from 133 Gibbs Lane. It's requested that you find where the shots are coming from before you come and speak with her. She is hysterical.
1: Where is it?

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1: 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Caller states there's a large Home Depot truck parked on the roadway, blocking both lanes of travel.
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1: Copy, so you want to...

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1: Clinton Highway, coming up on Mahaffey. Texas Tag 253, Bravo Foxtrot Lima Tango.
0: Coffee is battling, and FR insurance confirmed.
1: Tell

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0: Wreck with no injury. 400 block of Riverside at Willow. THP rolled up on it. They're going to stand by until you get there.
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0: Give me Georgia registration, Charlie, X-ray hotel, 9222. Charlie, X-ray hotel, 9222. I also have a Tennessee DL added to the card when you're ready.
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1: Clinton Highway, Old State Circle, Tennessee Tag 352, Bravo, Kilo, Golf, X-ray. It's going to be on a forward focus, I believe.
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0: 170, traffic stop. Receivers at Washington Avenue, attention tag 045, Bravo Golf, Juliet Delta.
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0: Seavers.
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0: 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There's possibly two accidents, and Rocky Top was already out with a disabled vehicle. THV is en route.
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0: Andersonville Highway, Mountain Road, Tessie Tag 742, Bravo November, Yankee X-ray. It's going to be on a Nissan Altima.
1: Copy, it's valid, NSR insurance confirmed.

0: 169. 169, I have a verbal disturbance. It's going to be at the auto sales place right in front of. We're advising, he was told by his supervisor to go to that location and get the keys to a vehicle that had been left there for repair. The representative at the auto sale is threatening to damage the vehicle if he tries to take it. All parties still on scene.
1: Copy, I'm in that. 110, I'll be in route with him.
0: 3.
2: 23, same trip.
0: Copy.
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1: Received advised I took a call from SiriusXM stating someone pushed the SOS button, vehicle showing at the residence. So I called the complainant. They're okay. I'm going to sign you to it and close it out.
0: Very sick.

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1: I copy, I'm getting on the interstate now.

0: 65-25. You guys need any help on the interstate?
1: No, we're good. We got four troopers on scene up here. I've got 56 going to check out with that vehicle right before the turnaround, unless you're closer than she is.
2: 235.
0: I've seen it. It's too far away from the turnaround for me to go up. It's pretty safe if we got the hood up on.
2: Received.
0: Copy. No, I think we'll be good. Just saying. Example.
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1: We're okay.
0: Copy.
2: 170, traffic stop. Nashville Highway, Wallace Drive, taxi tag 0111. I believe it's Foxtrot Papa. It's going to be on Infinity.
0: Copy, it's in SR.

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1: I've moved this vehicle off to the shoulder. Can you check with Maynard's Record Service? See if they have a tow truck around to this location, as I can call it.
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0: 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Check's okay. We also changed my assignment to traffic. Is it PHSO?
1: Alright, thanks.

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0: Hillville Road at Tanner Lane. I'll be out with a gray Kia, Florida registration. 3-4 Victor Charlie Uniform Golf.
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2: 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Trying to go on duty. 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
1: have a NVA injury, I-75 northbound at the 122. It's a car versus semi. We are rolling THP and EMS.
0: Copy. Are they before the exit or after the exit?
1: I believe it's going to be before the exit.
0: Copy. Six.
1: Yeah.
2: I'm in service. I'll be en route to assist from the detention facility.
1: Copy. Is 75 riding with you? Copy.

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0: 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I'll head to that NVA till we get some lights on it.
1: Thank you.
0: 125. It's before the exit. I just got off Amherst Street.

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2: Got it.

0: 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I'm on the same number one lane shut down.
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1: That's affirmative. 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
1: Yeah, they're on.
0: Copy.

0: 25. I'm sorry, sir.
1: Copy.
0: Will you switch my summit? Please, sir.
1: Reese's.

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0: Did you have insurance unconfirmed on this vehicle?
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0: Copy. 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
1: Go ahead.
0: Tennessee DL 138454223. 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
0: Got a call pending, north zone. Something happened at 423 Sharp Street, Assayas. Your caller is at 185 Frank Dick Drive, Powder Coat. Wants us to meet him there in reference to that theft that happened at 723 Sharp Street. What do you advise?
1: 10-4, I'll be en route.